Guitarist Martin Taylor with trumpeter Bob Bernard, and You're My Everything. The album is titled Two's Company. It's a good collection of things with Martin Taylor and several guests to start this hour of jazz. I'm Tony Mowat. Up next, Kevin Eubanks with James Williams at the piano. This was recorded live at Bradley's, and it's their version of Mercy, Mercy, Mercy.

listening to Jazz in Phoenix 91.5 HD2 and jazzphx.org. Coming to the MIM Music Theater this summer, Grammy-winning jazz vocalist, pianist, and composer Nicole Zoraitis, recognized for her powerful voice, sophisticated musicianship, and fearless approach. She'll perform in one show on June 15th. Then on June 19th, Joey Alexander and his trio return for a 7 p.m. show. The MIM presents the top players in jazz today for one show on June 20th. Organist Pat Bianchi, drummer Lewis Nash, Clark Gibson on sax with vocalist and saxophonist Camille Thurman, and Ashlyn Parker on trumpet. Check out who's coming to play at the MIM. 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

Who Can I Turn To? Dr. Howard Gendel. Songs that he recorded on an album titled On Call, and the proceeds went to the Make-A-Wish Foundation. Good friend, Dr. Howard Gendel. Kevin Eubanks before that, and Mercy, Mercy, Mercy. I'm Tony Mowat. Up next is the Sonny Rollins Contemporary Leaders.

You've heard Jerome Richardson playing the flute and the saxophone. You may not always have known it, though. He spent most of his career as a session musician. He was a professional by the age of 14. Jerome Richardson is credited with one of the earliest jazz flute recordings, a 1949 song arranged by Quincy Jones. Hear the music of Jerome Richardson on Jazz PHX on KJZZ 91.5 HD2 Phoenix.

Dave Ellis doing Mood Indigo, and before that, Bob DeVos. I'm Tony Moad. Up next, Cal Jader and his quartet, followed by Ruby Braff and Laurie Meacham.

That is Art Pepper with Bill Watrous doing Begin the Begin on Jazz PHX. Good evening, I'm Blaze Lantana, and this is your Modern Jazz Connection for Jazz 24/7. And tonight I'm celebrating Cole Porter. It's his birthday today. Well, here's Patricia Barber doing I Get a Kick Out of You on Jazz PHX.

That is Chris Connor with J.J. Johnson doing I Concentrate on You. And we heard an instrumental version of that tune done by Brad Meldow at the piano. And I started the set with Patricia Barber doing I Get a Kick Out of You. And the reason we're going to hear a lot of vocals tonight is because Cole Porter wrote both the lyrics and the music. Today's Cole Porter's birthday. He was born in Peru, Indiana, June 9th, 1891. He was an only child. His father was a pharmacist and his mother was a wealthy heiress. Her father was the richest man in Indiana. He was a coal and timber baron. So there was money in the family, and this grandfather wanted Cole Porter to be a lawyer. Wanted him to go to Yale, become a lawyer, and so he did go to Yale. But instead, he wrote musicals while he was there and fight songs and music for the Glee Club to sing. So Cole Porter he started studying violin when he was just a kid. I think he was about six. And then later, the piano, and then later, learning to write music and compose. And so we're going to hear some of those tunes he wrote for Broadway. He then eventually wrote for the film industry. And he had a wild and crazy life. If you want, check out his biography. It's quite a story. Well, here's one of his tunes, Night and Day. He says he wrote this from a chant that he heard when he was in Morocco. Here's Night and Day on Jazz PHX. We're going to hear Frank Sinatra sing it, and then we'll hear Stan Getz and Kenny Barron do it on Jazz PHX.

Stan Getz with Kenny Barron doing Night and Day, and before that, Frank Sinatra doing the tune as a vocal so you could hear the lyrics. Good evening, I'm Blaise Lantana. How's your night going? Well, hopefully it's better than Cole Porter. He lived a wild life in Paris where he got married. He was a gay man, but he found a woman who knew that, and she married him. She had her own plans about it. They were great friends, but they had some wild times in Paris back in the 1920s. That's what was happening back then. Anyway, eventually he came back to New York at the urging of Irving Berlin, who said, "You can't just stay out there and party your life away." Cole Porter said, "Why not?" And he said, "Because you need to come back and write more music." And he did. Here's Ella Fitzgerald doing a Cole Porter tune. It's Too Darn Hot on Jazz PHX. And then we're going to hear Just One of Those Things.

0: All right. That's Coleman Hawkins with Teddy Wilson, Just One of Those Things. And before that, Jamie Cullum with the Count Basie Orchestra doing Just One of Those Things. And Cole Porter wrote for some of the men that he was in love with, Easy to Love, Just One of Those Things, different tunes. And matter of fact, we're going to hear Easy to Love from Roberta Gamberini. She's singing it for you. And then we'll hear Lewis Hayes with Vincent Herring and Jeremy Pelt do an instrumental version of the tune. Here's Cole Porter's Easy to Love, celebrating Cole Porter today in honor of his birthday.
1: I know too well that I'm just wasting precious time in thinking

Oh, yeah. Roberta Gamberini doing Easy to Love. And next we'll hear Louis Hayes with Vincent Herring on sax, Jeremy Pelt on trumpet, live at Corey Weed's Cellar Club. Good evening. I'm Blaze Lantana. Good to be here with you, playing some jazz and getting your night off to the right start, right? Helping you cool down just a bit. Be sure to check our website for what's going on around town. 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JazzPHX.org. We have a wonderful calendar with jazz and blues and theater and arts, all of that on our website. So I hope you can find something that you would enjoy. It's such an opportunity to go out and hear this music live and in person. Well, here's Louis Hayes doing Easy to Love.

Listening to Antonio Adolfo there on Jazz PHX. Antonio Adolfo, Brazilian pianist, composer, arranger, and band leader. That's from his album, Love Cole Porter, doing So In Love. Good evening, I'm Blaze Lantana, and this is Jazz PHX, celebrating Cole Porter tonight. And here's Harry Connick Jr. with Anything Goes. And then Joey DeFrancesco with Joe Dogs doing Love for Sale. Now, Love for Sale was a tune they weren't allowed to put on the radio because it was too risque. Of course, that's not the case today. Here's Harry Connick Jr. first. Anything Goes. Tonight, the music of Cole Porter in honor of his birthday. He was born in Peru, Indiana, June 9th, 1891.

0: Joey DeFrancesco there with Love for Sale. We'll hear Miles Davis' version of that tune a little bit later this evening. Good evening, I'm Blaze Lantana. How are you doing tonight? Are you cooling down? Don't forget to drink a lot of water. Get out of that heat. You will get sick from it if you're not from here and you don't know about the heat in Arizona. It can be very dangerous. Well, here's Mark Murphy, Dream Dancing. And then we'll hear Zoot Sims and Al Cohn together do the same tune as an instrumental. Here's Mark Murphy singing Cole Porter's lyrics, Dream Dancing, on Jazz PHX.
1: This is a beautiful thing called Dream Dancing.

Zoot Sims and Al Cohn dream dancing for you. And before that, Mark Murphy did a vocal version. Good evening, I'm Blaze Lantana. You're in the right place. It's a very cool music tonight, the music of Cole Porter. And Cole Porter had quite a career, very big in the 30s and up into the 40s. Now, he had a terrible accident in 1937. And from then on, his shows didn't do as well until 1948. When he did Kiss Me, Kate, which had the tune So In Love and Too Darn Hot in it, and that was a huge hit for him. Cole Porter tonight, in honor of his birthday, here's I Love Paris, Cal Jader, and then we'll hear from Etta Jones doing the vocal version on Jazz PHX.

Roy Hargrove and his band doing Every Time We Say Goodbye on Jazz PHX. Before that, Etta Jones, I Love Paris, and we heard Cal Jader do the instrumental version of the tune. Tonight it's all Cole Porter in honor of his birthday today. Cole Porter was writing music early in his life and all through his life until he had his leg finally amputated. His legs were in very bad shape after a terrible accident. He was injured horseback riding, and the horse rolled over on him in 1937, the end of 1937. And so from then on, he had surgeries. He was almost always in pain. But eventually, he had his leg amputated 20 years later, 1958. And after that, he never wrote music again. Quite a story, Cole Porter. Here's Renee Rasmus doing So In Love on Jazz PHX.

That's Miles Davis doing Cole Porter's Love for Sale from 1958. And next up, Tony Bennett and Lady Gaga do a vocal version of the tune so you can hear why it was just so wild it couldn't be played on the radio. Then we're going to hear Hank Mobley do Easy to Love, and that's a tune Cole Porter wrote for one of his loves. And yeah, he wrote that tune for his boyfriend. And then we'll hear Antonio Adolfo do Every Time We Say Goodbye on Jazz PHX, celebrating Cole Porter tonight.

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Love that's only slightly

Antonio Adolfo with Every Time We Say Goodbye, Hank Mobley, Easy to Love, and Tony Bennett and Lady Gaga doing Love for Sale. I'm Blaise Lantana. Now, here's one you probably know, Diana Krall with our own Lewis Nash on the drums, Russell Malone on guitar, I've Got You Under My Skin. And then we'll hear Bill Cunliffe with Denise Donatelli do another version of that tune. Well, how's your evening going? Are you having a good night? I'm glad you could join me for some Cole Porter. Here's Diana Krall.

That's Gene Ammons doing You'd Be So Easy to Love on Jazz PHX. And we heard Diana Krall and we heard Monty Alexander doing, we heard Diana doing I've Got You Under My Skin. Good evening, I'm Blaze Lantana. All the music by Cole Porter tonight, just because of his birthday. It's his birthday today. And he wrote the music and he wrote the lyrics. Here's a fun one that he wrote called Let's Do It, Let's Fall in Love. Here's Ella doing that, and then we'll hear Ahmed Jamal doing I Love You on Jazz PHX, your modern jazz connection.

Patricia Barber, Chicago singer and piano player from her Cole Porter mix, doing I Get a Kick Out of You. Ahmed Jamal did I Love You, and Ella Fitzgerald, Let's Do It, Let's Fall in Love. And all this music by Cole Porter. He wrote the music, he wrote the lyrics. Very urbane kind of humor. Well, I hope you enjoyed hearing some of his music. I have one more tune for you. This is Cheryl Benteen with James Moody doing What Is This Thing Called Love. I'm Blaze Lantana. It's a great night to be cooling down with some good jazz. I'm glad you found us here at KJZZ 91.5 HD2 and online at Jazz PHX. Here's Cheryl Benteen.

Spending some time playing blues in Maud's flat with guitarist Grant Green and his friends, saxophonist Yousef Lateef, brother Jack McDuff on the B3. I'm Michelle Robbins with Night Moods on jazzphx.org, the perfect mix of modern and classic jazz. Tonight, in honor of the great songwriter Cole Porter, who was born 135 years ago today, lots of his beloved songs, Night and Day, Love for Sale, Begin the Begin, and now Ella Fitzgerald's Cole Porter songbook, From This Moment on your 24/7 worldwide jazz connection, jazzphx.org.

Valley saxophonist Mary Petrick playing Cole Porter's Night and Day with pianist Beth Lederman on Jazz PHX. Written for the 1932 musical Gay Divorcee, it's perhaps Porter's most popular contribution to the Great American Songbook. It's been recorded by dozens of musicians, and NPR says within 3 months of the show's opening, more than 30 artists had already recorded the song. Also the number one album in the country for jazz today, trumpeter Jeremy Peltz, Our Community Will Not Be Erased, playing Sandman. I'm Michelle Robbins with Night Moods. Find out where you can hear live jazz from Beth Lederman and Mary Petrick. Beth's accompanying vocalist Dennis Rowland on the second and fourth Wednesday of the month at Warren's Supper Club in Chandler. 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More Cole Porter on the way right after Kate McGarry and the Sistering join us for The Circle on Jazz PHX.

Joey DeFrancesco on the B3 for the Cole Porter tune Love for Sale on jazzphx.org. I'm Michelle Robbins. Thanks for joining me tonight. It's a good night for the music of love. I'm playing lots of Cole Porter tunes, and he always dealt with love, celebrating his 135th anniversary of his birth. More thoughts on love next from Stan Getz and Kenny Barron. What is this thing called love? On jazzphx.org.

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And also in that set, live Eliani Elias singing about you before that. Porter wrote the song Begin the Beguine during a Pacific cruise he took in 1935. It blended the rhythm of the West Indian Beguine dance with a captivating slow burn jazz melody and premiered in the Broadway musical Jubilee, but didn't really gain any immediate traction until bandleader Artie Shaw recorded it as a throwaway B-side in 1938. But that's the side that became the overnight smash hit that defined his career. I'm Michelle Robbins, bringing you Night Moods every Monday through Friday from 9 to 11. Ending this hour with something new from saxophonist Lakeisha Benjamin's We Dream album. Hiromi is on piano for Hiromi's Jam. This is KJZZ 91.5 HD2 Phoenix, a service of the Maricopa Community Colleges.

0: Celebrating one of the most important writers from the great American songbook tonight, Cole Porter, trumpeter Lee Morgan playing Just One of Those Things on Jazz in Phoenix, jazzphx.org. I'm Michelle Robbins with Night Moods. Cole Porter wrote both the music and the lyrics for his songs, which back then was a really rare feat in the golden age of Broadway. Porter led, boy, a fascinating life if you read about him. When World War I broke out, he moved to Paris and spread a rumor that he had joined the French Foreign Legion, but really, he was spending his time partying with F. Scott Fitzgerald and Ernest Hemingway. In this next set, Paul Desmond plays You'd Be So Nice to Come Home To with guitarist Jim Hall. And now Roberta Gamberini sings Easy to Love on jazzphx.org.
1: I know too well that I'm just wasting precious time in thinking

Cole Porter's You'd Be So Nice to Come Home To, highlighting the musical chemistry between alto saxophonist Paul Desmond and guitarist Jim Hall on jazzphx.org. Also new from Stunt Records, Jan Harbeck on saxophone and Out of the Blue. I'm Michelle Robbins on your home for jazz worldwide 24/7, anytime, anywhere. Here's Anna Colchina singing Wrap Your Troubles in Dreams on Jazz PHX.

Going live to Pyatt Hall in Vancouver, Canada, for Scott Hamilton's performance on You Do Something to Me. And Russian-born vocalist Anna Kolchina before Scott singing Wrap Your Troubles in Dreams with Paul Bolenback on the guitar. I'm Michelle Robbins. Coming up later this week, Blaze Lantana will be interviewing Clark Gibson and Lewis Nash. They'll be talking about a new group they're forming, the Nash Collective, and a preview of their new music for their first debut album. Part of the group features Paul Bolenback on the guitar. It's so much fun to feature all these incredible Cole Porter songs that are mostly about love and love lost. I think many of his biggest hits were written, though, while he was in pain in a hospital bed or recovering, because in 37, he had a horseback riding accident that crushed both of his legs, and he didn't want them amputated, so he endured about 35 surgeries over the next 20 years and just had a lot of agonizing pain. So while he was writing those songs of love, yeah, he was in a lot of pain. Here's the gentle jug, Gene Ammons, blowing his saxophone for Easy to Love on jazzphx.org.

sending that out for everyone enjoying this fine summer night. Dave Stryker's Summer Night from his latest album, Blue Fire, and drummer Peter Erskine with vocalist Katie Lamont, and a nice rendition of Janis Ian's Poetry Man from Peregrine. Thanks so much for listening tonight. I hope you enjoyed the Cole Porter tunes as much as I did. I've got one more from Brazilian pianist Antonio Adolfo's Love Cole Porter album. Here's So In Love. I'm Michelle Robbins. Brian Houston keeps the groove going with late night jazz on KJZZ 91.5 HD2 Phoenix, a service of the Maricopa Community Colleges.

Bernie's Tune, Charlie Bird, Herb Ellis, Larry Coryell, and Mundell Lowe, playing as the Great Guitars. Good evening. 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I'm Brian Houston. Glad to be with you again. Hope you're enjoying a fine night. Thanks for joining me for another edition of Late Night Jazz. Lots of good stuff ahead. New Gabriel Cavassa is in this first hour. Ron Burris meets Marco Silva is the title of a new album from the multi-instrumentalist and the saxophonist, respectively. In truth, they teach at the same college and have often performed together. Ron Burris and Marco Silva lead a Latin jazz standard. Red Garland is on the way. He's leading C.C. Rider. Trumpeter Brian Lynch leads off. His new album, Torchbearers, features alto saxophonist Charles McPherson. Samara Joy sings vocals on this tune. Here's Brian Lynch with The Joy of Love. Jazz 24 hours a day, every day. 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

Acordame on Jazz PHX. That's Ron Burris and Marcos Silva. Ron Burris meets Marcos Silva is their latest. Hendrik Meerkens returns to Brazilian jazz on Samba Tanto, his latest. The vibes and harmonica player leads trombonist Justus Heyer and pianist Misha Siganov. The Jesse Davis Quartet is in the middle of this set. Louis Nash is in the band. From the new album Reflections, alto saxophonist Jesse Davis leads It's Just Farewell. Dennis Rowland is up first. He's singing When It All Comes Down. 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

A Lullaby for Benny, Hendrik Merkens. That's from his new album, Samba Tanto. You're listening to Jazz PHX on KJZZ 91.5 HD2, Phoenix. I'm Brian Houston. Nice to be with you. Hope you're doing well tonight. Glad you could join me. Gabrielle Cavassa is coming up in more ways than one. She has a new album out called Diavola. It's her debut as her leader. Joshua Redman, who gave Gabrielle Cavassa her big break, co-produced the release and plays saxophone on the song ahead. Houston Person plays right now. He leads You're My Everything. This is jazzphx.org and KJZZ 91.5 HD2 Phoenix.

Could It Be Magic? Gabrielle Cavassa. Diavola is her new album. McCoy Tyner opens next hour. Stay with me for more late night jazz on Jazz PHX. Drummer Ulysses Owens Jr. plays one off Around the World with You, his latest. Alto saxophonist Irena Terracubo and trumpeter Anthony Hervey are in his band. Ulysses Owens Jr. leads Espresso. 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

My Romance, McCoy Tyner from his album New York Reunion. Joe Henderson is with him. 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I'm Brian Houston. Thanks for staying with me for more late night jazz. Glad you're enjoying the music. Russ Spiegel is in this hour. Pianist and Arizona artist Joel Robin is in this opening set. The song is off the compilation The Pianists, Live in Studio. Bria Skoenberg's latest is also ahead. From her album Brass, the trumpeter leads Somewhere Out There. Carmen Lundy opens. She's singing Second Sight. 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

Love is a many splendored thing. Joel Robin on Jazz PHX. The Arizona artist is part of the compilation, The Pianists, live in studio. Donald Byrd is just ahead. He's joined by Pepper Adams and pianist Duke Pearson on a song from the album At the Half Note Cafe, Volume 1. Vocalist Marcus Goldhaber performs a tune from his new album, The Promise of You. It features Paul Ballenbach on guitar and Jay Ratman on clarinet. Here's Marcus Goldhaber singing Uptown Cabaret. JazzPHX.org, your home for jazz.

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Hope you're having a great night. Multi-instrumentalist Brian Landris is in this next set. Dave Stryker is in support. Just When You Think You Know is Brian Landris's latest. Mark Winkler performs one from Love Comes First, his new album. He's singing More Than You Know. Right now, saxophonist Andy Farber teams with trombonist Andrew Williams. Here's the summer favorite, Take Me Out to the Ball Game. This is jazzphx.org and KJZZ 91.5 HD2, Phoenix.

Trance, Brian Landris, from his latest album, Just When You Think You Know. This is Jazz PHX. I'm Brian Houston. Thanks for staying up late with me tonight. You can hear jazz 24 hours a day, on air at KJZZ 91.5 HD2, online and on your phone. Here's new music from guitarist Russ Spiegel. Tal Cohen plays piano on his album, Time Pieces. Russ Spiegel leads, You Stepped Out of a Dream. This is KJZZ 91.5 HD2 Phoenix, a service of the Maricopa Community Colleges.

since coming on the scene, Adrian Cunningham, you've just never quite known where he's going to be coming from, okay? In this particular instance, he's Professor Cunningham and his old school, the name of that group, he calls it, Sleepwalker's Serenade, the song. It's from Professor Cunningham and his old school, Swing It Out, featuring Danny Alonso on trombone. Yeah. Chuck Levin's here in the Jazz Living Room with Shirley Scott coming up, Jake Hanna, Andrew Distel, Mike DeRubio, Ike Quebec, the Levin Brothers, and Mimi Fox as well. And I'm going to start off this set with one from a man, a master guitarist. This is from his release called A New Home, but he also happens to be the man who played Handyman Negri on the Mr. Rogers TV show. Yes, Joe Negri with Django Suite.

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A group that features Tommy Newsom and Jack Sheldon together. It's Jake Hanna and his After Hours gang doing these foolish things. Now here's Andrew Distel.

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1: The late Sonny Rollins is the subject of a new release from guitarist Bobby Broom called Notes of Thanks. Bobby Broom met Sonny Rollins in 1977 when he sat in on a gig. So impressed with Sonny Rollins, he invited Bobby Broom to join his band. Bobby Broom declined, saying he had to finish high school first. Bobby Broom eventually joined up with Sonny Rollins, spending 11 years in his band. Hear the music of Sonny Rollins and Bobby Broom on Jazz PHX on KJZZ 91.5 HD2 Phoenix.

That's a new one from the Levin brothers, Tony and Pete Levin. Also featuring Eric Lawrence on saxophone off of the Levin brothers release. That was a song called Austropolia. There you go. Great stuff, actually. I Quebec before that with A Song in My Heart from the Complete 45 Sessions. Mike DeRubio did The Duke from Repercussion. He was on alto. Steve Nelson on vibes with him. Andrew Distel did Smoke Gets in Your Eyes from the release, just called Andrew Distel. He was on vocal and trumpet together. Yeah, there you go. Got a nice one here, wrapping up the hour from Mimi Fox. It's actually from Mimi Fox and Greta Matassa, Two for the Road. And here is the song Denny's Tune.

Well, just a little bit of fun going on there. Yeah. Hank Crawford and Jimmy McGriff together. That's off of the release Soul Survivors and the song Frim Fram Sauce. Well, there you go. Yeah, yeah. Chuck Levin's here. Jazz Living Room, yeah. Whoa, we got the good stuff here. We got Ella Fitzgerald coming up, and Jason Klobnak, and Jay Lenhart, Kurt Elling, and Johnny Hodges, Emmett Cohen, and Bob Shepard. Some great stuff, and man, oh man. We're going to get it all started off here with George Shearing and the Montgomery Brothers together. Features, of course, Wes on guitar, Buddy on vibes, with the song Darn That Dream.

might not know his name, but you have heard his amazing beat. Known to the world as Pretty Purdy, Bernard Purdy is the most recorded drummer in music history. From anchoring Aretha Franklin's Rock Steady to laying down the grooves for Steely Dan, his unmatched sense of timing redefined the pocket for funk, soul, jazz, and rock. Born in Maryland, Purdy hit New York in 1960, quickly becoming the ultimate secret weapon for the industry's biggest stars. His signature creation, the Purdy Shuffle, infused an effortless bouncing triplet feel into modern rhythm sections that musicians are still trying to mimic today. Hear the music of drummer Bernard Purdy on KJZZ 91.5 HD2 and jazzphx.org.

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Jason Klobnik and his quartet did One for the Mother. That's off of Friends and Family. Ella Fitzgerald ahead of that with Fine Romance from Live Ella at Zardy's with Don Abney on piano. We're going to go now to Jay Lenhart with Ted Rosenthal and Joe Cohn and Take Four.

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Opera of the Release, Emmett Cohen presents Master's Legacy Series. Emmett Cohen on piano, Ron Carter on bass, and the song All of You. Yeah. Johnny Hodges before that with a song that done live is interpreted with many different vocal arrangements. Things ain't what they used to be. Some of them quite funny. Things ain't what they used to be. Duke Ellington on piano on that. Just some guy, you know. Uh-huh. Kurt Elling before that, vocalist with Hidden Jewel. That's from Man in the Air. Stefan Harris on vibes and Lawrence Hobgood on piano on that piece. I'm Chuck Levins. Welcome, friends. It is the Jazz Living Room, where we are just enjoying the good stuff. And I got one to wrap up the hour from Bob Shepard, Larry Kuntz, Bill Cunliffe, Derek Oles, and Mark Ferber together. It's a tribute release called Tomo, the music of Reed Kotler. And the song is On a Warm Summer Night.

Well, good morning and welcome to Morning Jazz. We're going to get it started with Scott Hamilton and Jeff Hamilton, recorded live in Bern, and the tune Soul Eyes.

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That was Stanley Turrentine on tenor sax, along with the three sounds, including Gene Harris on piano, the song Where or When. Good morning and welcome to Morning Jazz. I'm Kate Borger and I have some great music coming up this morning, especially this hour. Wow, some really stellar artists. Shelley Mann, Mary Stallings, Joe Augustine, Jose James, Ken Poplowski, Oscar Peterson, and Howard McGhee. We'll go now to the album City of Sounds from the drummer Joe Farnsworth. Kenny Barron is on piano, and we're going to hear the title track, City of Sounds.

Few musicians have redefined the boundaries of jazz quite like Armando Chick Corea. As a keyboardist, composer, and master of improvisation, he moved fluidly across genres for over five decades. Breaking big in the late 60s with Miles Davis, Corea helped spark the electrified jazz rock fusion movement. But Corea's true genius was his restless curiosity. Armed with an unmistakable percussive touch, he seamlessly drifted between acoustic trios, avant-garde classical pieces, and Latin jazz. Over a staggering career that earned him 25 Grammy Awards, Chick Corea approached the keyboard not just as an instrument, but as a playground, leaving behind a legacy of absolute creative freedom. Hear the music of Chick Corea on your 24/7 worldwide jazz connection, jazzphx.org.

Mary Stallings there with Gypsy in My Soul. That was recorded live at the Village Vanguard along with Ron Blake on tenor sax. Before Mary Stallings, we heard from Shelley Mann and Doxy. I'm Kate Borger. This is Morning Jazz, and we're going to another classic of jazz repertoire, Killer Joe. Killer Joe from Joe Augustine's album License to Groove.

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That was the vocalist Jose James from his album Yesterday I Had the Blues, the music of Billie Holiday. And of course, that song very much identified with Billie Holiday, Good Morning Heartache. Along with Jose James, it was the great pianist Jason Moran. And before that, we heard Joe Augustine, Killer Joe. I'm Kate Borger. Thanks for tuning in to Morning Jazz. Still to come in this hour, Oscar Peterson, Howard McGee and Tommy Flanagan, and right now, Ken Poplowski with the lovely tune, Indian Summer.

That was the gorgeous Bill Evans composition, Waltz for Debbie, played on piano, not by Bill Evans, but by Oscar Peterson. It's from his album, A Time for Love. Before Waltz for Debbie, we heard Indian Summer, played by Ken Poplawski. And you are tuned to Morning Jazz. Good morning to you. Thank you so much for joining me. Going to wrap up this hour now with Howard McGee on trumpet and Tommy Flanagan on piano for The Sound of Music.

Falling in Love with Love. That was the Bob Alberti Quartet featuring Harry Allen on tenor saxophone. Kate Borger here, your tune to Morning Jazz. Good morning to you. I hope you're going to be having a great day and that you can stick around for some fine jazz this morning. We have music from Dan Barrett, Lady Blackbird, J.T. Vonata, and Herbie Hancock all coming up this hour. And right now we're going to the pianist Bobby West. This is the title track from his latest album, Leimert Park, After Dark.

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Coming to the Nash in downtown Phoenix, pianist Beth Lederman and vocalist drummer Stephen Powell and their band will bring jazz with soul to the Nash on Friday night, June 12th. Hear the music of George Benson, Al Jarreau, and Stevie Wonder, along with some good solid jazz classics, followed by Late Night No Cover with the Deanne Rusnak Trio. Drummer Bob Daniels presents Stan Getz and Chet Baker Part 2 on Saturday night, June 13th. 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

That was the cornetist Dan Barrett with Solid Old Man from his album Harlem 2000. Before that, Stacey Griesbach with You're Still on My Mind. I'm Kate Borger. Thank you so much for tuning in to Morning Jazz. It is great to have you along, and I hope your day's getting off to a fine start and that you're enjoying the music. We're going to a debut album now from the singer and songwriter Lady Blackbird. The album is called Black Acid Soul, and this is called 5 Feet Tall. Lady Blackbird here on Morning Jazz.

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1: 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He was tenor saxophonist Stan Getz's musical muse, making recordings and touring together for many years. Pianist Kenny Barron, who was honored as a 2010 Jazz Master by the National Endowment for the Arts, continues to mesmerize audiences with his elegant playing, sensitive melodies, and infectious rhythms. While still in high school, Kenny worked with drummer Philly Joe Jones and went to New York when he was 19 to play with James Moody, Lee Morgan, and Roy Haynes. Moody recommended him to Dizzy Gillespie, who hired Kenny on the spot with no audition. Barron's been nominated for 13 Grammys, beginning in 1992 with People Time, a duet recording with Stan Getz. I'm Michelle Robbins. Hear Kenny Barron on your home for jazz 24/7 at jazzphx.org.

A familiar tune, and I love her, from Jeff Libman's album, Strange Beauty. You're tuned to Morning Jazz. I'm Kate Borger, and we have music from Makoto Azoni and Herbie Hancock still to come in this hour. But right now we're going to a very original version of a great Thelonious Monk tune. It's Blue Monk, played on trombone and piano, from J.T. Vonata, the trombonist, with Kirk Reese on piano. Blue Monk here on Morning Jazz.

That was music from the Makoto Ozoni Trio, a song called Home. Before that, Blue Monk played on trombone and piano. That was great, from JT Bonata's recent release, Swaying Nova Live. I'm Kate Borger with you for Morning Jazz, and we are going to Herbie Hancock next. The song is Tell Me a Bedtime Story.

Janie Bryson was the vocalist, along with Red Holloway on tenor saxophone for Some Cats Know. I'm Kate Borger. Thank you so much for joining me this next hour of Morning Jazz. We'll be hearing from Joe Henderson and Bill Charlap, also Ramsey Lewis, Diane Shore, and Johnny Summers. So please stay with me. Up next, it is the drummer and bandleader Yaron Israel from his album New Dreams. We're going to hear a piece called Picket Fences. Yaron Israel on drums, Michael Cochran on piano.

Trumpeter Conti Condoli began his career following in the footsteps of his big brother, Pete Condoli. On his brother's recommendation, Conti Condoli joined Woody Herman's Thundering Herd right after high school. His biggest credit? Leading the trumpet section in Doc Severinsen's Tonight Show Band. Hear the music of Conti Condoli on Jazz PHX on KJZZ 91.5 HD2 Phoenix.

was a piece called Darchie's Groove from the vibraphonist Darwin Gross with Hank Jones on piano. Good morning to you. Kate Borger with you for Morning Jazz. I'm here each weekday morning and playing jazz for your listening pleasure. And I hope that it is a pleasure for you today. I hope all is well for you today and that you can stay tuned for a while. Lots more to come. We're going to tenor saxophonist Joe Henderson now from the album So Near, So Far, Musings for Miles. And we'll hear the tune Miles Ahead.

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1: From the glittering penthouses of Park Avenue to the lights of Broadway, Cole Porter gave the 20th century its soundtrack. With hits like You're the Top and I've Got You Under My Skin, his lyrics were witty, risque, and clever. Behind the champagne-soaked public persona lay a life of profound complexity. A devastating riding accident in 1937 left him in chronic physical pain. Yet Porter refused to stop composing, channeling his secret struggles into some of the most romantic music ever written. He was a master of masking heartbreak with harmony, securing a legacy as one of America's greatest musical poets. Hear the music of Cole Porter on your 24/7 worldwide jazz connection, jazzphx.org.

A brilliant piece of songwriting from Cole Porter and a version from singer Eden Atwood, Every Time We Say Goodbye. That was Ken Poplawski on tenor sax, by the way, and it's from the Eden Atwood album, Cat on a Hot Tin Roof. Before that, we went to the Bill Charlap Trio's latest album, Street of Dreams, with the song Out of Nowhere. I'm Kate Borger. Thank you for joining me this morning on Morning Jazz. We're going to be hearing from Diane Shore and trumpeter Johnny Summers shortly, but right now we are going to the pianist and keyboardist Ramsey Lewis from the album Appassionata. This is What Wondrous Love Is This? Ramsey Lewis on Morning Jazz.

Music from Diane Shore off of her album Running on Faith. That was called Danger Zone. And before that, Ramsey Lewis played What Wondrous Love Is This. I'm Kate Borger. Thank you so much for joining me this morning on Morning Jazz. And we're going next to a song that's been recorded many times. It's the song Time After Time, not the one from the 80s, the Cyndi Lauper song, which is also a great song, but the original Time After Time, so beautiful. Here's a version from trumpeter Johnny Summers.

That was the singer Madeline Peyrou and the song Destination Moon. Good morning. Thanks for tuning into Morning Jazz. I'm Kate Borger, and I have a fine hour ahead, including music from Terry Gibbs and Buddy DeFranco, Nicole Glover, Frankie Valli, yes, Wes Montgomery, Andy James, and the Bill Evans Trio. Up next, it's trumpeter Nicholas Payton from the Smoke Sessions. The tenor saxophonist here is George Coleman, and the song is called Turnaround.

Dave McKenna started playing piano professionally in his teens. Popular recognition eluded him until he was in his 40s. During his career, which began in the 1940s and ran into the 1990s, he was renowned for his three-handed swing style, his ability to breathe new life into swing standards. Hear the music of Dave McKenna on Jazz PHX on KJZZ 91.5 HD2 Phoenix.

Sleepy Old Moon, a tune written by Steve Allen, the very multi-talented talk show host and musician and songwriter of yore. And that's from an album called Terry Gibbs and Buddy DeFranco Play Steve Allen, the song Sleepy Old Moon. Before that, we heard tenor saxophonist Eddie Johnson with a song called Wanderlust. I'm Kate Borcher. Thank you so much for joining me this morning. I hope you're enjoying the music. We have something from the tenor saxophonist Nicole Glover right now. She has George Cables with her on piano, and the song called A Flower is a Lovesome Thing.

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1: 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Coming to the MIM Music Theater this summer, Grammy-winning jazz vocalist, pianist, and composer Nicole Zoraitis, recognized for her powerful voice, sophisticated musicianship, and fearless approach. She'll perform in one show on June 15th. Then on June 19th, Joey Alexander and his trio return for a 7 p.m. show. The MIM presents the top players in jazz today for one show on June 20th. Organist Pat Bianchi, drummer Lewis Nash, Clark Gibson on sax with vocalist and saxophonist Camille Thurman, and Ashlyn Parker on trumpet. Check out who's coming to play at the MIM. 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

that voice sounded hauntingly familiar to you, that's because it was the great Frankie Valli, who we know from another era of great music. But in fact, he has recorded a recent album called A Touch of Jazz, moving into the standards. That was Frankie Valli with Try a Little Tenderness. Joey DeFrancesco was on organ. This is Morning Jazz with Kate Borger. Thanks for joining me. We have music from the singer Andy James as well as the Bill Evans Trio still to come in this hour. But right now we're going to a classic from guitarist Wes Montgomery and pianist Harold Mayburn. This is the tune 4 on 6.

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1: Oh, there we go. No. A one.

That was vocalist Andy James along with the bassist John Patitucci for Unchain My Heart. Before that, Wes Montgomery, 4 on 6. Kate Borger with you on Morning Jazz. And going next to the Bill Evans Trio to wrap up this hour, we're going to the album How My Heart Sings, and we'll hear Bill Evans playing I Should Care.

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You've heard Jerome Richardson playing the flute and the saxophone. You may not always have known it, though. He spent most of his career as a session musician. He was a professional by the age of 14. Jerome Richardson is credited with one of the earliest jazz flute recordings, a 1949 song arranged by Quincy Jones. 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

late Sonny Rollins is the subject of a new release from guitarist Bobby Broom called Notes of Thanks. Bobby Broom met Sonny Rollins in 1977 when he sat in on a gig. So impressed with Sonny Rollins, he invited Bobby Broom to join his band. Bobby Broom declined, saying he had to finish high school first. Bobby Broom eventually joined up with Sonny Rollins, spending 11 years in his band. Hear the music of Sonny Rollins and Bobby Broom on Jazz PHX on KJZZ 91.5 HD2 Phoenix.

Oh, yeah. That's off of Modern Jazz Classics. I do love it. That's the song Walkin'. It's being done there by Art Pepper plus 11. Of course, Art Pepper there on alto. Brad Myers and Michael Scharf ahead of that with the Great Pumpkin Waltz. It's off of a release called Sanguinaria, a guitar and bass duo there. And we started off the set with Rosemary Clooney doing Meditation. Love that piece. That's so great. Scott Hamilton on tenor sax along with Ms. Clooney from the Antonio Carlos Jobim songbook. Chuck Levins here. Got Tim Tamashiro for you now. This is featuring Corey Weeds on tenor sax, and it's off of a release called Drinky. I don't know. Here's Tim Tamashiro with Sunday in New York.

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1: You might not know his name, but you have heard his amazing beat. Known to the world as Pretty Purdy, Bernard Purdy is the most recorded drummer in music history. From anchoring Aretha Franklin's Rock Steady to laying down the grooves for Steely Dan, his unmatched sense of timing redefined the pocket for funk, soul, jazz, and rock. Born in Maryland, Purdy hit New York in 1960, quickly becoming the ultimate secret weapon for the industry's biggest stars. His signature creation, the Purdy Shuffle, infused an effortless bouncing triplet feel into modern rhythm sections that musicians are still trying to mimic today. Hear the music of drummer Bernard Purdy on KJZZ 91.5 HD2 and jazzphx.org.

I'll Be Seeing You. That is off of Last Sessions. Sonny Stitt, along with Junior Mance on piano. Emmett Cohen before Sonny doing When I Fall in Love, featuring Jimmy Cobb on drums. And Tim Tamashiro did Sunday in New York, featuring Corey Weeds on tenor, from his release called Drinky. Drinky coffee. That's what I do. Well, anyway, let's continue on Jazz with Chuck Levins. And something now from Billy Childs. This is from Take For Example This, is the name of this, the name of the CD. Billy Childs piano, Bob Shepherd on sax with Quiet Girl.

That's Charlie Rouse on Jazz PHX, and that's Stella by Starlight. Good morning, I'm Blaise Lantana. Good to be here with you. I have Diana Krall with Christian McBride on the bass doing I Can't Tell You Why, and then Bria Schoenberg from her new release, Brass. Well, here's Diana Krall, the golden girl of jazz.

Woody Shaw with Baloo Baloo. Woody Shaw working with Joe Henderson. And before that, a brand new release from Bria Skoenberg, trumpet player and singer, but on this she's focusing on the horn. And we heard El Choclo. Diana Krall started us off. I can't tell you why. Good morning. Are you ready for the day? It's Wednesday. Hey, almost halfway through the week. Here's Mark Winkler. He's snapping on the 2 and 4.

Ahmed Jamal doing I Love You. Music by Cole Porter there from Big Bird is the name of the album. And before that, Mark Winkler singing and snapping on the 2 and 4. Good morning, I'm Blaze Lantana, and this is Jazz PHX, where you'll find jazz 24/7. Here's the Modern Jazz Quartet between the Devil and the Deep Blue Sea, and Brian Lynch is working with Charles McPherson and Samara Joy doing Pursuit of a Dream on your Modern Jazz Connection. Here's the Modern Jazz Quartet.

That's Benji Porecki there with Corey Baker on bass, Mark Prince drums, and that's Headed Home, Faster Than We Know. Brian Lynch on trumpet before that with Charles McPherson on sax, and Samara Joy doing the vocals, Pursuit of a Dream. It's a brand new release for Brian Lynch called Torchbearers, and I started with a classic, the Modern Jazz Quartet, Between the Devil and the Deep Blue Sea. Are you feeling like that today? Are you feeling like you're between the devil and the deep blue sea? I don't know. Life can be a little crazy sometimes. Just take it one day at a time. Sometimes 1 hour at a time. Here's Ray Obiedo from his latest release, Slight Accent, doing Footprints on Jazz PHX.

That's Miles Davis with Horace Silver and J.J. Johnson walking on Jazz PHX. Good morning, I'm Blaze Lantana, and you're in the right place, digging some good music here at your modern jazz frequency. That's Jazz PHX. Of course, you can listen on the radio. If you have an HD radio, a car 2017 up until today has an HD radio. And you can find us there at KJZZ 91.5 HD2 Phoenix. Here's Roderick Harper. He's got some confidence. It's the title cut from his new release. And then Oscar Peterson with Clark Terry and Ray Brown in a mellow tone. First, Roderick Harper on KJazz.

Sonny Rollins, Duke of Iron, with Marvin Smitty Smith playing the drums. Oscar Peterson before that in a mellow tone with Clark Terry, and Roderick Harper started us off from a brand new release, Confidence. Well, here's some Ray Charles working with Natalie Cole. This is from his album Genius Loves Company, and then we'll hear guitarist Ryan Murphy on K-Jazz.

The Dave Brubeck Quartet with Paul Desmond playing that alto sax. Tonight, that's the music from West Side Story. Ryan Murphy playing guitar on Coyote, and Ray Charles with Natalie Cole, Fever. Well, how's your morning going so far? Are you heating up that second cup of coffee, or are you just on a roll? I'm ready for a second cup of coffee myself. Here's Javon Jackson. This is from his Pleasant Valley album. He's got a brand new release out where he does the music of Bob Dylan, but this is from something earlier. Larry Goldings with Dave Stryker on guitar, Don't You Worry About a Thing. And then we'll hear Alexa Tarantino's new release, The Roar and the Whisper, and she's getting some help from vocalist Cecile McLaurin-Salvant. Here's Javon Jackson. Don't you worry.

A little meditation-esque there. That was Tigress from The Roar and The Whisper, Alexa Tarantino's new album, working with singer Cecile McLaurin-Salvant. And before that, Javon Jackson with Larry Goldings doing Don't You Worry About a Thing. That could be your theme today. How about that? Here's Gene Harris with This Masquerade, and this is from Another Night in London. Jim Mullen is playing guitar with Gene Harris on K-Jazz.

That's Grant Green with Sonny Clark and Art Blakey. The song is You on Jazz PHX, which is where you'll find us. Our website is jazzphx.org. You can listen online, on your phone, and of course you can listen on the radio at KJZZ 91.5 HD2. Here's Ella Fitzgerald. She's going to take us down to Basin Street. And then Ulysses Owens Jr., who is topping the charts with his new album, Around the World With You. Here's Ella.

to Korea with CeCe's Birthday Blues. Marcus Roberts with him on that. And Ulysses Owens Jr. did Prodigal Son. I started with Ella Fitzgerald and the Basin Street Blues. Here's Bob Corritore. Now, I don't know if you listen on Sunday nights, but every Sunday night, Bob Corritore plays those lowdown blues on KJZZ. He also runs the Rhythm Room, which is a blues club here in town. He's a harmonica player. He's a band leader and all of the above. He's a remarkable talent and a true contributor to the blues. Here's Bob Corritore from his new album, Ernestine Blues, doing Wild As You Can Be with Carla Denise on the vocals on Jazz PHX.

That's John Coltrane, catting around with you there from Interplay, and Bob Corator, our own blues giant here at KJZZ. You can hear Bob Corator every Sunday night playing those low-down blues. You'll hear wonderful history of the blues on K-Jazz every Sunday night starting at 6. And Bob Corator and his amazing record collection is there. And of course, he also plays harmonica, which you just heard on his new release, Ernestine Blues, with Carla Denise doing Wild As You Can Be. Well, here's Hendrik Merkens. Hendrik Merkens, interesting talent because he plays the vibes and he also plays the harmonica. We're going to hear him do Chelsea Nocturne from his new release, Samba Tanto, and then Judith Owen does the Evil Gal Blues. And that goes out to all the evil gals digging some jazz this morning.

Yes, that's Juan Carlos Quintero with the Poodle Mambo. Hey, yeah, dig it. That's from The Story of Love. And before that, Judith Owen did the Evil Gal Blues from Suit Yourself. And Hendrik Merkens on the vibes, Chelsea Nocturne from Samba Tanto. Good morning, I'm Blaise Lantana. Plenty of good music coming your way every day, day and night, night and day, here at Jazz PHX. By the way, jazzphx.org, that's where you're going to find out who's playing jazz around town, who's downtown at the Nash, who's uptown at the MIM or out at the Ravenscroft. A lot of good music going on around town, so don't miss out. Check it out at jazzphx.org. Here's Bob Reynolds doing When Your Lover Has Gone.

Stanley Tarantine with George Benson and Freddie Hubbard, Ron Carter. Ooh, yeah, that's a lineup. That's sugar, that's a classic. On Jazz PHX, good afternoon, it's lunchtime. Don't forget to take a little break, take a breath. You're in the middle of the day. Here's Mel Torme with George Shearing doing Give Me the Simple Life. And then Ben Wolfe with Joel Ross on the vibes does a waltz for us. On Jazz PHX, here's Mel Torme.

That's Pat Bianchi playing the organ for you. Isn't she lovely? From his album, Something to Say, the music of Stevie Wonder. And we're going to be talking a little bit about Pat Bianchi, and that's coming up tomorrow. Tomorrow is going to be a special interview with Lewis and Clark. And that's Clark Gibson and Lewis Nash are going to be here talking about their new project. It's pretty exciting, and you'll find out about it tomorrow at lunchtime. First, today, though, back to the moment, here's Brazilian singer and pianist Eliane Elias with a Bahia medley on KJazz.

Trumpeter Lee Morgan with the Sidewinder, Joe Henderson on sax there, and talking about a snake. Lee Morgan from, that's the title cut from that album of his. That's a classic. And something brand new from pianist and singer Eliane Elias, a Bahia medley. Good afternoon, I'm Blaise Lantana. I'm glad to be here with you. I have Ike Quebec doing The Man I Love from Heavy Soul, and then Boz Skaggs from his latest release, Detour. Here's Ike Quebec with Freddie Roach, Milt Hinton, Al Harewood. It's a great band. This is a classic.

That's John Coltrane doing Naima, a tune that he wrote for his wife. Beautiful, beautiful tune. Wynton Kelly at the piano. And before that, Boz Scaggs did I'll Be Long Gone. And I started with Ike Quebec and Freddie Roach, The Man I Love. Are you the man I love? Could be. Miles Davis is up next with John Coltrane doing I Could Write a Book. Red Garland is on the piano. And Philly Joe Jones playing the drums. This is KJZZ 91.5 HD2 Phoenix. This is your modern jazz connection for Jazz 24/7. Here's Miles.

pianist Jerry Allen with guitarist Kurt Rosenwinkel, the two of them together, brilliant improvisation from a new album, a brand new release, A Lovesome Thing. It's that time for all new releases, hot off the presses, people you maybe haven't heard of before, and some you have, but here's Charlie Wood from his new release, Your Love Is My Home. Here he is doing You Send Me, and then Reed Hoisin. He's a drummer, he's a songwriter, he does it all, and we'll hear from his new album, Home. First, Charlie Wood on Jazz PHX.

That's Reed Hoisson playing the drums for you. And that's Keith Bishop on the flute, Dan Wilson on guitar. And that tune is George's Dilemma. And before that, we heard Sweet Love of Mine, both of those from the brand new album, Home, Reed Hoisson. I'm Blaise Lantana. Good to be here with you playing new music, brand new. Here's John Paknos. And he's got a new release out. It's just called John Paknos. He's a bassist. He does some other things as well. He was a child prodigy, played piano, but here he says he has found his instrument, and it is the bass. Here he is with his band doing Floridian Winter and No Funks to Give. John Paknos.

All right, John Paknos, bassist and band leader with No Funks to Give. And before that, Floridian Winter. I'm Blaze Lantana. It's all new releases this hour. And here's another one from Jerry Allen at the piano, late great composer and pianist. And she's working with guitarist Kurt Rosenwinkel. This was a concert that they did together. It was so brilliant. They meant to get back in the studio, but they never got the chance. But we have the concert. So here they are doing Embraceable You from A Lovesome Thing. And then we'll hear singer Charlie Wood, who makes his home back and forth between England and the States. We'll hear Charlie do Stardust. Right now, Jerry Allen and Kurt Rosenwinkel, Embraceable You on Jazz PHX.

Charlie Wood singing Stardust. His album is called Your Love Is My Home. What a great title. He goes back and forth between England and the U.S. I'm Lee Lantana. It's a good day for jazz. How are you doing? Well, we also heard from Jerry Allen, the late great pianist and composer. And Jerry Allen passed away in 2017, but she recorded this concert with Kurt Rosenwinkel. They went in and remastered it to give us this new album, A Lovesome Thing. Well, here's something fun. This is the Guitar Renegades. That's what they call the band. And it's four different guitar players, or four or five. You see if you can count. We'll hear them do Norwegian Wood and a minor swing. Here are the Guitar Renegades on Jazz PHX, your modern jazz connection.

All right, the Guitar Renegades. What do you think? Connor Holdridge, Parker Spears, Jan Knutson, Connor. Yeah, I did all that already. Repeating myself, but Guitar Renegades. They did Minor Swing in Norwegian Wood for you on Jazz PHX. I'm Blaze Lantana. This is KJZZ 91.5 HD2 Phoenix, your modern jazz connection. And I have a tune for you, one more tune from Reed Hoisin. And Reed's album is called Home. He's got Keith Bishop playing sax and flute, and we'll hear him do Put It Where You Want It. This is Jazz PHX. Be sure to check our website there. Find out who's playing jazz in your neighborhood, what's going on around town, and that's jazzphx.org. Here's Reed Hoisin and the band.

Well, just a little bit of fun going on there. Yeah. Hank Crawford and Jimmy McGriff together. That's off of the release Soul Survivors and the song Frim Fram Sauce. Well, there you go. Yeah. Chuck Levin's here. Jazz Living Room, yeah. Whoa, we got the good stuff here. We got Ella Fitzgerald coming up and Jason Klobnak and Jay Lenhart, Kurt Elling and Johnny Hodges, Emmett Cohen and Bob Shepard. Some great stuff. And man, oh man, we're going to get it all started off here with George Shearing and the Montgomery Brothers together. Features, of course, Wes on guitar, Buddy on vibes with the song Darn That Dream.

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Jason Klopnik and his quartet did One for the Mother. That's off of Friends and Family. Ella Fitzgerald ahead of that with Fine Romance from live Ella at Zardy's with Don Abney on piano. We're going to go now to Jay Lenhart with Ted Rosenthal and Joe Cohn and Take Four.

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1: 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But Corea's true genius was his restless curiosity. 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

From the release, Emmett Cohen presents Master's Legacy Series. Emmett Cohen on piano, Ron Carter on bass, and the song All of You. Yeah. Johnny Hodges before that with a song that, done live, is interpreted with many different vocal arrangements. Things Ain't What They Used to Be. Some of them quite funny. Things Ain't What They Used to Be. Duke Ellington on piano on that. Just some guy, you know. Uh-huh. Kurt Elling before that, vocalist with Hidden Jewel. That's from Man in the Air. Stefan Harris on vibes and Lawrence Hobgood on piano on that piece. I'm Chuck Levins. Welcome, friends. It is the Jazz Living Room, where we are just enjoying the good stuff. And I got one to wrap up the hour from Bob Shepard, Larry Koontz, Bill Cunliffe, Derek Oles, and Mark Ferber together. It's a tribute release called Tomo, the music of Reed Kotler. And the song is On a Warm Summer Night.

I just love this album. It's called Take 10, and it features Paul Desmond and Jim Hall, and of course, some beautiful music like you just heard. That was Samba de Orfeu. Take 10, which is on the RCA label. Getting us started here for this hour of Monday Jazz, I'm Tony Mowat. Up next is Mel Ryan with Royce Campbell on guitar, and this is a nice tribute to Wes Montgomery.

It's now easier than ever to get all that jazz. Here are all the ways to listen to Jazz PHX, the 24-hour jazz music service. 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

That was Kenny Burrell in a sentimental mood. Gary Bartz assisting on alto sax. It's from the album On Fantasy titled Ellington Is Forever. And before that, a tribute to Wes Montgomery, Mel Ryan at the organ, Royce Campbell playing guitar, and the song titled Jingles. I'm Tony Mowat. Thank you so much for sharing it with me. I thoroughly enjoy being here with you on a regular basis, and I know you know that. Up next is a jazz classic called Unit 7. Here's Eric Marienthal to do it for us.

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Coming to the Nash in downtown Phoenix, pianist Beth Lederman and vocalist-drummer Stephen Powell and their band will bring jazz with soul to the Nash on Friday night, June 12th. Hear the music of George Benson, Al Jarreau, and Stevie Wonder, along with some good solid jazz classics, followed by Late Night No Cover with the Deanne Rusnak Trio. Drummer Bob Daniels presents Stan Getz and Chet Baker Part 2 on Saturday night, June 13th. 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

Benny Green with Russell Malone. That's called Ask Me Now. And before that, Eddie Lockjaw Davis is doing a nice medley of Old Folks and Out of Nowhere.

Arturo Sandoval and Little Jazz with Jim Cox at the organ. Before that, Joe Lovano doing another Monk composition, and that was Panonica. I'm Tony Moa. Let's conclude this hour with Brad Meldow. Brad Meldow playing piano. This is called Backyard.

Let's call 4-in-1, Thelonious Monk, and a handpicked set of all-stars there. 4-in-1 from the album Blue Note Perfect Takes, which of course is on the Blue Note label. Getting us started here for this hour of Monday Jazz, I'm Tony Mowat. Thank you for joining me. Here's Art Tatum. Art Tatum with Ben Webster on tenor, and a jazz classic. Actually, it's a standard, but it became a jazz classic. All the Things You Are.

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He was tenor saxophonist Stan Getz's musical muse, making recordings and touring together for many years. Pianist Kenny Barron, who was honored as a 2010 Jazz Master by the National Endowment for the Arts, continues to mesmerize audiences with his elegant playing, sensitive melodies, and infectious rhythms. While still in high school, Kenny worked with drummer Philly Joe Jones and went to New York when he was 19 to play with James Moody, Lee Morgan, and Roy Haynes. Moody recommended him to Dizzy Gillespie, who hired Kenny on the spot with no audition. Barron's been nominated for 13 Grammys, beginning in 1992 with People Time, a duet recording with Stan Getz. I'm Michelle Robbins. Hear Kenny Barron on your home for jazz 24/7 at jazzphx.org.

John Fetchok playing trombone, arranging, leading his own orchestra. That was the John Fetchok New York Big Band doing Embraceable You. Tony Mowat here with you for this Monday, and I hope you're enjoying this day too, my friends.

Trumpeter Conti Condoli began his career following in the footsteps of his big brother, Pete Condoli. On his brother's recommendation, Conti Condoli joined Woody Herman's Thundering Herd right after high school. 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

Duke Ellington and the orchestra. This is from a Columbia album that was released consisting of the Love Songs. And that would, of course, was Prelude to a Kiss featuring Johnny Hodges on alto sax. And before that, Arnette Cobb doing Down by the Riverside. Here's Red Garland.

Eric Alexander playing tenor sax, one called Dave's System, and Red Garland with Paul Chambers playing bass. That was Rain from the album All Kinds of Weather. I'm Tony Mowad. Let's conclude this hour with Chet Baker and Moonlight in Vermont.